Is someone listening? Okay. 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First you loved, then you promised, was losing control, crazy night, intense.

Attention, please. Passengers are requested to return to their seats. We are about to land. The local temperature is 15 degrees.

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0: You'll be my first man, and honey, I've made up my mind. 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Forever!
1: Karen, for how long?

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Okay. 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

0: Attention, please. Passengers are requested to return to their seats. We are about to land. The local temperature is 15 degrees centigrade. Please fasten your seat belts and please refrain from smoking.
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0: You'll be my first man, and honey, I've made up my mind. The first man who has me, I'm his forever. Forever!
1: Karen, for how long?

Up on up, don't up, yeah, you're going, I'll get up, and up, and up, and up, and up, and up, and up, and up, and up, and up, and up, and up, and up, and up, and up, and up, and up, and up, and up, and up, and up, and up, and up, and up, and up, and up, and up, and up, and up, and up, and up, and up, and up, and up, and up, and up, and up, and up, and up, and up, and up, and up, and up, and up, and up, and up, and up, and up, and up, and up, and up, and up, and up, and up, and up, and up, and up, and up, and up, and up, and up, and up, and up, and up, and up, and up, and up, and up, and up, and up, and up, and up, and up, and up, and up, and up, and up, and up, and up, and up, and up, and up, and up, and up, and up, and up, and up, and up, and up, and up, and up, and up, and up, and up, and up, and up, and up, and up, and up, and up, and up, and up, and up, and up, and up, and up, and up, and up, and up, and up, and up, and up, and up, and up, and up, and up, and up, and up, and up, 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